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then right into a backspin. Freaker, right by the speaker, never seem to get enough. Priceless, that's precious.

Halas with Above the Continuum from their 2026 album Panorama. What'd you think? You can let me know here at 831-703-4420, where you can get me every Tuesday evening, well, most Tuesday evenings from 10 to midnight, or you can send me email at dhalper@yahoo.com anytime, day or night. I enjoy it, and I enjoy searching out new epics to bring you. I don't know how many unique epics I have played on this show. That's not actually something that my little automated program does for me. No, I don't think it would, really. But I could probably get it to do that at some point. But I do enjoy searching for new prog and, coming up with a lot. This week is going to be another clean sweep, something from all seven decades of prog rock. So happy about that. Always fun when I can do that. All right, I've been yapping a little bit. You are listening to KBCZ 89.3 FM Boulder Creek. My name is Dave Halper. This is the Prolly Prog Show. And you take my breath away.

0: Hey, this is the Gilroy Drifters, and you're listening to KBCZ 89.3 FM, Boulder Creek Community Radio. 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
1: Yay!

by the sound of six rounds like that of a rifle fire, followed minutes later by the booming of nine rounds from a heavier rifle. Japan closed off the wilderness. Hear the snick of a rifle bolt, found himself tearing down the muzzle of a weapon held by a drunken liquor store owner. There's a conflict, he said. There's a conflict between land and people. People have to go. They've come all the way out here to make mining claims, to do automobile bodywork, to gamble, to take pictures, to not have to do laundry, to own a mini bike, to have their own CD radios and air conditioning, and good plumbing for sure, to sell Time Life books. And

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Howdy, your Mountain Mama here. Do you know who wrote the El Paso trilogy? How little was little Jimmy Dickens? Which movie cowboy could call a mean square dance? Who sang a murder ballad to his kid as a lullaby? Find out the answers to these and other questions on Three Chords and the Truth, 10 a.m. to high noon every Wednesday on KBCZ.

And that is Horst Jankowski, and that is A Walk in the Black Forest. That song made number one in the UK, if you can believe it. I know, it really amazes me. I couldn't believe that that was the situation either, but it did. So, no counting for the taste of the British people, I suppose. But there we go.

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Music includes A.J. 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

Folks, Dale Evans may want to go out California way, but personally, you can take me back to T-E-X-A-S. 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

The 15th annual Redwood Mountain Fair returns the weekend of May 30th and 31st to Roaring Camp in Felton. 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Music includes A.J. 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